0: Brittany, before you go, there's something I want you to have.
1: Oh, it's beautiful. But wait a minute, isn't this?
0: Yeah, yes it is.
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came here to kick your fucking ass with some rock and roll music tonight.

was the upcoming Dutch producer Lumine and a great release of my label Musical Freedom here for us. A beautiful tune and a great start of this week's episode of Chris Berdick by Tiësto. Good to know that you tune in and I got some amazing music for you. I got tracks for you from Seppa, Kedema, Faster Horses, Medusa, Kevin DeVries and many more. But first, Go Ray, Close My Eyes.

That was Head High and Cone, Go. Before that, Seppa, Inner Peace, and Chicane with Saltwater in the Mirage Remix. Much more to come. This is José Alicia, The Eternal, in the Seal Remix.

Lil Shah Saab, Secta en Jimmy Jill Martin, Let You Go. Before that, Past the Roses, Vivace, There's Nothing Else en Lisa en No Chasa, On A Cloud. A lot of these tracks and many others can be found on my Prismatic by Tiësto playlist on Spotify. Make sure you check it out. It's a mixed playlist with new music added every week, so make sure to add it to your list of music to go to. 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

0: This is Prismatic by Tiësto, and it just plays for you a bunch of amazing tracks. You just heard Center Court and Ken Speaker Back to Life. Before that, Lutz and Kerma, Feels Like Heaven, Lar Waiting For, and It's Murph and Katie Morgan, Forever Young. This is Ben Gold, Diving Faces.
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0: Prismatic by Tiësto, and you just heard CJ Boland, The Prophet, in the Mark Six Mahadet. Before that, Super Strings, Valeric Temptation, Giuseppe Ottaviani, together with Diana Goldberg, Hold On, and Garrett Emery, together with Annabelle and DJ Tri, Under the Sky. Time flew by, you're almost at the end of this week's episode of Prismatic by Tiësto. I hope you like the mix. Let me know on my socials at Tiësto, and make sure to follow me. 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So go to youtube.com/Tiësto and you can find there the complete set list and set, and everybody seemed to like that one. So make sure you don't miss it. The last track, Davey Asprey, together with Middleton and Ty Woffenden, Fallout.
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2: Mix. 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
0: Yeah, yes it is.
1: But I thought the old lady dropped it into the ocean in the end.
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